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I beg you, open your ears for any waiting that they say. 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No beating anger here speaking. Listen. In this world we deal, members say ya, one day go come, when we all go go. 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
2: 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And so if you feel your body moving, go ahead and move it. 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

0: must believe that you can. 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
1: Synapse, c'est parti. 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

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And I couldn't have settled for less. From the moment I get out of bed, and I know that I'm swagged out, keeping it wet. Never letting it

right here is go back, way back, back into time, when the only people that existed were troglodytes.